0: 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Squad 5, engine 1, latitude, respond. 83 Merrill Street, number 1, central station alarm indicates fuel detector. Engine 1, squad 5, latitude. 83 Merrill Street, unit number 1, central station alarm indicating fuel detector activation. Lowell Street to Newton Street, squad 5.
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Walk in, fire, 2104.

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0: Attention, ambulance one, go on ambulance one. Just want to 296 Taylor Street for a medical eval of a male party. Once again, that's ambulance one. Just want to 296 Taylor Street for medical eval of a male party. Gardner Street to Stern Street. Ambulance one.
1: Ambulance one, at this.
0: Ambulance one, I have you responding at 2108.
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0: Waltham Fire Broadcasting a SOAM. Waltham's Ambulance 1 have been dispatched to 96 Taylor Street for a medical eval. Waltham Fire Ambulance 1. Waltham Fire Ambulance 1. PD is on scene requesting the eval.
1: 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FS2 will be blue 79, you're
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0: Ambulance one, I have you on scene at 2111.
2: C-200, engine one. Go ahead. 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Engine one to Waltham. We've been released by command. Returning available.
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2: 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We're getting fuel readings.
0: We're investigating a problem with the stove and getting C2 readings. CO readings at 2112.

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0: Were you able to get a hold on housing?
1: Advised, and they are paging now.
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1: Receiving.

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1: Squad 5.
0: Yep. Squad 5 and Atlanta 2 have been cleared by command. We're returning available.
1: Squad 5 and Atlanta 2 cleared by command at 2129.
2: C200 open. C200. The oven's been disconnected. Readings are down to zero. Housing's on scene. They're going to handle. Give the oven a box.

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CO down to zero. Housing will manage. Out on box 1751. 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
0: Armstrong Transport 1. 8's going to be clear. Command terminated.
1: Armstrong Transport 1. 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

0: 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Engine 4 with Medic 3. Respond with PD. The Railroad Ave. Be for a report of a mail party that fell off his wheelchair onto the tracks. Engine 4, Medic 3. Respond with PD. The Railroad Ave. Be for a mail party that fell off his wheelchair onto the tracks. An unknown problem. Engine 4. Medic 3.
1: Three of them.
0: Both come responding Moody Street to the dead end at 2308.

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0: We're off. We've made contact with the RP. He states that the party has gotten back on his wheelchair and left the area.
1: Made contact with the RP. The party got back on
0: the wheelchair,
1: left the area.
0: Do I need to kill
1: the medic?
0: Yeah, it's affirmative. We're
1: going to
0: return available.
1: Unit 4, you are returning command, returning available. Medic, please.
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0: We just passed that party. He's on Moody Street, moving right along. You can have PD check on him if you want. He's moving towards Pine Street.
1: On Moody Street towards Pine Street, we'll let PD know.

0: 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Squad 5, engine 1, rescue 1, ladder 2. 20 Cushing Street in the basement, smoke in a building. 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
1: 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You have command.
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0: 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Engine 2 and tower 1. 96 Lyman Street on the fire alarm sounding. Again, that's engine 2 and tower 1, number 96 Lyman Street on the fire alarm sounding. Summer Street to Church Street, engine 2.
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0: 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Engine 200 has commenced. They're investigating.
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0: Phone's been checked, nothing found, no alarm sounding. Homeowner's been advised. Engine 2, Tower 1, returning to quarters, terminating command.
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0: Attention, rescue on a medic 3. This rescue on a medic 3, number 37, Middlesex Circle, unit 15. The current 46-year-old female, lower back and abdominal. Rescue on a medic 3, number 37, Middlesex Circle, unit 15. On 1 Charlie. Middlesex Road to the cul-de-sac, rescue 1.
1: One good.
0: Medic 3.
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0: Cobra's out at 529.

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0: 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Attention 2, rescue 1, engine 7, tower 1. Respond to box 3564 at 1050 Winter Street, indicating Bay Colony Building 4. Again, that's engine 2, rescue 1, engine 7, tower 1. Respond to box 3564 at 1050 Winter Street, indicating Bay Colony Building 4. Engine 2.
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0: At the box, nothing showing. We have workmen on scene. Engine 2 will have command investigating.
1: 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Workmen on scene investigating. 757.

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1: 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Bacon Street is closed from Pond Street to School Street. MBTA and emergency vehicles will have access with a heads up. Again, that's Bacon Street closed from Pond Street to School Street. MBTA and emergency vehicles will have access with a heads up. Waltham Fire 801.

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0: Attention Medic 2. Medic 2 respond to 16 Winter Street, Unit 44B, Bravo for an 81-year-old female party with back spasms. Again, that's Medic 2, 16 Winter Street, Unit 44B, Bravo on the back pain Alpha, Lincoln Street to Pond End School. Medic 2.
1: Medic 2.
0: Medic 2, you have the run at 8:15.

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1: 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We're going to take that Winter Street run.
0: So you're taking it in place of Medic 2 at 817. 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Medic 2.
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0: 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Rescue 1.
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0: Medic 300. 300.
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0: 301. FS 200. FS 200. Detail 2.
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0: You start a BLS ambulance to engine 3.
1: Receive medic 3, excuse me, medic 2. Medic 2. Start over to 67 Willow Street, engine 3. CC's requesting you there. We have it. Well, then fire the C2. 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Do you want to call up the dispatch?
0: That's a member with a foot injury.
1: Receive. 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
2: We have that.

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1: Medic 3.
0: Medic 3, we're going to go central.
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0: 1 in Wellesley.
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0: Medic 1, back in the city, we're south side for restock.
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0: Extension engine 7, medic 3 FS2, that's engine 7, medic 3 FS2 with police to 315 College Farm Road, unit number 9 for a party and cardiac arrest. Again, that's engine 7, medic 3 FS2 with police, 315 College Farm Road, unit number 9 for a party and cardiac arrest. 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
1: 7 Adam.
0: Medic 3.
2: Medic 3, we're responding.
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0: Walt Demsons and 7 Medic 3 and FS2 have been dispatched with police to 315 College Farm Road, unit number 9 on the cardiac echo. Just be advised, CPR not in progress.
1: 7 has the update. C2 has the update and responding.
0: C2, I'll show you responding.

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0: Engine 7 and responding medics, you can pull in the driveway behind the engine.
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0: Kensington Rescue 1. Rescue 1 responded with police to 314 Lexington Street for a female locked on her second floor balcony. Again, that's Rescue 1. 314 Lexington Street with police for a female party locked on the second floor balcony. Beaver Street to Bacon Street. Rescue 1.
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0: PD assisted that party with contacting a locksmith to gain entry for her. They're going to stand by for their arrival. Engine 2 is terminating command, returning to quarters.
1: PD assisted the party with contacting a locksmith. They'll stand by for their arrival. You're terminating command, returning available at 14.

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0: Attention, Medic 1. Medic 1, respond in stage to 94 Prospect Street, unit number 1, for a psych eval of a female party. Again, that's Medic 1, respond in stage to 94 Prospect Street, unit number 1, for a psych eval of a female party. Charles Street to Bedford Street, Medic 1.
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0: Medic 1, we're going to be clear. No EMS, please, sir.
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0: Patient's been assisted up. Armstrong can obtain refusal. Terminating command, returning to quarters.
1: Patient's been assisted. Armstrong to get a refusal. You're terminating command, returning to quarters at 11:06.

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1: They're in a patient refusal 1112.

0: attention, engine 7, ladder 3. Attention 7, ladder 3, respond to 175 Wyman Street for the report of a fire alarm sounding. Again, attention 7, ladder 3. 175 Wyman Street for the fire alarm sounding. Winter Street to route 128. Engine 7.
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0: Ladder 3.
1: Ladder 3 has it from the old high school.
0: Company to have it. Ladder 3 responding from the old high school at 1116.

0: Waldem's engine 7, ladder 3, have been dispatched to 175 Wyman Street for a report of a fire alarm sounding. Waldem Fire calling engine 700.
1: Good.
0: Or just be advised, box 2956 at 175 Wyman Street is currently out for testing.
1: C2 to Waldem.
0: C2.
1: You can hold the ladder on that call.
0: Ladder 3.
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0: Ladder 3, you have the message at 11:17.

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1: Engine 7, we're off with command. We're just talking to Hobsbrook Management. They are testing at 175.
0: Listen, just be advised, we just got the resets on zones 2, 3, and 4.
1: All right, we have that. We're off investigating.
0: At 1121.

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0: Spoke with security on scene. They were the ones that called it in. They are aware that the testing is going on now. You can terminate command. 7 1/4 available.
1: Received. Terminating command. 11:23.

0: Attention, Medic 4. Medic 4, respond using universal precautions to 126 Smith Street, Waltham Crossing, Unit 233, for 76-year-old male party general weakness. Again, that's Medic 4. Respond using universal precautions to 126 Smith Street, Waltham Crossing, room 233 on the Sick Alpha. Medic 4.
1: Medic 4 has it.
0: Medic 4, you have the run at 1129.

0: Medic 3. That's Engine 8, Medic 3. Respond to 482 Trapella Road for a 67-year-old male party bleeding from their feeding tube. Again, that's Engine 8, Medic 3. 482 Trapella Road on the Hemorrhage Charlie. Shade Street to Doty Street. Engine 8.
1: 8, got it.
0: Medic 3.
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0: Ladder 3, the wall bend fire, same traffic.
1: Ladder 3, you're returning available. Will you be heading back into Tower 1?
0: Yeah, that's correct. We'll let you know when we switch over.
1: 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At 1151.

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0: Attention squad 5, medic 1. That's squad 5, medic 1. Respond to 211 Moody Street. It's going to be out front of the Margaritas for a 41-year-old female party who lost her vision, had a past seizure, and has a concussion. Again, that's squad 5, medic 1, 211 Moody Street, the Margaritas. It's going to be out front on the unconscious Charlie, Charles River to Pine Street, squad 5.
1: 5 has it.
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0: 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Engine 4, Medic 2, respond with police to 16 Morton Street for a 61-year-old male party, possible overdose. Again, that's Engine 4, Medic 2, 16 Morton Street, 61-year-old male party, possible overdose, Hartwell Street to Sunnyside Street. Engine 4.
1: Engine 4 has it.
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0: Walden's Engine 4, Medic 2, has been dispatched to 16 Morton Street on the overdose Charlie. Both units, you may want to stage 4 PD. This party has a history of being highly agitated on past calls.
1: 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We'll stage.
0: Medic 2. 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
0: You're clear to go in. It's going to be the first floor bathroom.
1: Received.
0: Medic 2, you have the message on arrival.
1: Medic 2, we have it. We're on scene.
0: On scene 1247.

0: Attention, Medic 3. Medic 3 responds to 28 Bank Street. It's going to be on the left-hand side. For a 72-year-old female party with high blood pressure. Again, that's Medic 3. 28 Bank Street on the left-hand side for a 72-year-old female party with high blood pressure. Main Street to Columbus Ave, Medic 3.
1: Medic 3 responding.
0: Just want to confirm that's Medic 3 responding, correct?
1: Affirmative, Medic 3.
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0: Attention Medic 4. Medic 4, respond to 55 Russell Street, the Hannaford Supermarket. It's going to be up on the second floor in the break room for a 26-year-old male party feeling like he may pass out. Again, that's Medic 4, 55 Russell Street, the Hannaford Supermarket, up on the second floor in the upstairs break room on the unconscious Alpha. Floyd Street to Prospect Street. Medic 4.
1: 4 has it.
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0: 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Again, that's Medic One, 655 Main Street, the Leo Place Diner, on the unconscious Alpha. 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

0: Ascension Engine 7, Rescue 1, Medic 2. It's Engine 7, Rescue 1, Medic 2. It's on Route 128 southbound. It's going to be just prior to 43B, to the Chappella Road to Winter Street segment. For a motor vehicle accident, unknown injuries, airbag deployment. Again, that's Engine 7, Rescue 1, Medic 2, respond to Route 128 southbound, just prior to exit 43B Bravo. It's going to be the Chappella Road to Winter Street segment for a two-car motor vehicle accident, unknown injuries, airbag deployment. Rescue 1.
1: Rescue 1.
0: Engine 7.
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0: Medic 2.
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Well, BAMS Engine 7, Rescue 1, Medic 2 have been dispatched to Route 128 southbound between Propeller Road and Winter Street for the motor vehicle accident. Waltham Fire 1423.

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1: C2.
0: Yeah, there's going to be a multiple car accident here. State police on scene. Left lane, middle lane. Teacher Love, 128, come in.
1: Multiple car, MVA, state police on scene. Left lane, middle lane. At 1427, still have command.

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0: No reported injuries at this time.
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0: 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You can return. We have that Waldem. 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
1: Rescue 1, you're clear returning. 1430.

0: 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Medic 1?
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1: 128 Command.
0: Yeah, we'll need Armstrong to continue in for some patient refusals. Three of them.
1: Is he, we do have Medic 2 responding. Medic 2, what's your ETA?
0: Medic 2, we're just getting through the traffic. 2 minutes.
1: Two minutes. 128 Command, you have that?
0: Okay, 128 Command has that. You can come up to the front of the accident scene. Proceed, front of the accident.
1: 43 minutes.

Attention engine 8, still alarm engine 8. Respond to 1105 Lexington Street for the report of a wire down. It was knocked down by an 18-wheeler. The pole was not struck, and the wire is not on the truck. It's just down in the roadway. Again, that's 1105 at Lexington Street for the wire down in the roadway. Propeller Road to the Lexington line, engine 8. Engine 8 has it at 1439.

0: Waltham Fires, Engineers and Dispatch, 1105 Lexington Street for the wire ground with the update that they'll be out front of building number 6 and the truck driver will be on scene for them.
1: We're calling the update.
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1: Medic one.
0: Medic one, Officer Newton Wilson.
1: City was 1443.

0: License to command, all in.
1: License to command.
0: Do you have PD that could come and just do document this with the truck driver?
1: I'm sorry, was that PD you wanted to come?
0: Yeah, PD. We fixed the key line and we put it back up, but the property management company wants a report and they said he was being aggressive, so.
1: Ricky, we'll send them over. 1447.
2: We'll send paramedic 2.
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2: Medic 2, clear on 2 refusals.
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0: 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That's a request to PD 225 Waverly Oaks Road, the gas station. 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Again, engine 3, 225 Waverly Oaks Road, the gas station. 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
1: 3 of it.
0: 3 with a run 42.

0: Alpha Command, we're investigating.
1: You're Alpha Command investigating 1454.

0: them.
1: Yeah, an ice cream truck back into a pump appears to be just superficial damage. We're investigating further.
0: Ice cream truck back into a pump appears to just be superficial damage. You're investigating. What's the 56?
2: Lexington Street Command, Walden.
0: Lexington Street Command.
2: You have PE responding, hey, correct?
0: Correct, they're at shift change. They're coming right from the station.
2: We have that.

0: Everything else coming out of Waltham.
1: We have the way of command.
0: Yeah, no structural damage to the pump. The company is going to have their people come out to secure it, people who work on the pumps. Can you handle the accident? Engine 3 is clear. Command terminated.
1: No structural damage to the pump. The company's going to have their own party come out and take a look. PD to handle the accident. Terminating command returning 1459.
2: Lieutenant 3 Commander Walden.
1: Lieutenant 3 Commander.
2: PD on scene to handle command terminated. We're returning.
1: PD on scene to handle command terminated. Returning. 1459.

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1: 128 Command.
0: One vehicle's been towed, two refusals, engine 7, C2 clear, terminate command.
1: One vehicle's been towed, two refusals, 7 and C2 clear, command terminated, 1500.
0: Correction, three refusals.
1: Three refusals, 1500.

0: Then paramedic one. One clear the hospital.
1: 1509.

0: Attention engine three. Respond number 10, Harding Ave. Assist the occupant with a smoke detector there. And engine three, number 10, Harding Ave, to assist the occupant. Main street to the dead end. Engine three.
1: Three out of it.
0: Engine three with the run, 5832.

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1: Engine 3.
0: Off of command, we're investigating.
1: You're off of command, 1535.

0: come in off them.
1: Starting, come in.
0: Yeah, the occupant purchased the wrong detector. She's been advised. We're going to clear. She'll call us back if she needs something.
1: The occupant purchased the wrong detector. She was advised. She'll call back.

Attention Medic 3. It's Medic 3. Respond number 6060, Livingstone Lane. Three for a 40-year-old female is vomiting. Again, Medic 3. Number 60, Livingstone Lane, for the 40-year-old female vomiting. Medic 3. Medic 3. Medic 3, you have Livingstone Lane at 1547.

0: 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Engine 1 and tower 1. 675 Main Street is Advocates. Maybe for two parties stuck in the elevator on the lower floor. Again, engine 1 and tower 1, 675 Main Street, Advocates. Two parties stuck in the elevator. Lex the Moody, engine 1.
1: Moody got it.
0: Tower?
2: Tower has it.
0: Company's responding, 601.

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0: The tower and Engine 1 are off. Engine 1 can have command.
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1: Main Street Command.
0: We had some occupants in the elevator, no injuries. Do we have contact to the building owner to try to get the elevator company on its way?
1: Stand by, I'll try and take a look.

0: 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Go ahead, Becker.
1: BLS to Newton Wellesley,
0: 1611. Los Angeles Fire to Main Street Command.
2: Answer.
0: I left a voicemail for the emergency contact there.
2: Received. We can't get to the whole tone pretty quick when I force this door.
0: Received.

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1: Yeah, C2 has that. I'll respond on that.
0: Receive. We're in the back.
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1: Got Newton Wellesley 1682.

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1: C2.
0: Two occupants removed from the elevator. Tower 1 with a lockout kit. Tower 1, engine 1 clear.
1: Two occupants were removed, tower 1 locked out the elevator. Companies are clear. 1626.
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0: Attention, Medic 1. Medic 1. 75 Myrtle Street, unit number 2. For a 74-year-old female, blood in her stool. Again, that's Medic 1. 75 Myrtle Street, unit number 2. For the 74-year-old female, blood in her stool. Lowell Street to Newton Street, Medic 1.
1: Medic 1.
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0: Attention engine 3. Engine 3, back to number 10 Harding Ave for some assistance with that smoke detector. Again, engine 3, back to number 10 Harding Ave to assist the occupant. Main street to the dead end, engine 3.
1: Grounded.
0: Three with the run 1644.

0: Attention engine 2 in Tower 1. Engine 2 in Tower 1. 69 Palm Street, unit number 1, and the fire alarm sounding. Again, engine 2, Tower 1, number 69 Palm Street, unit 1, fire alarm sounding. Lindy Lane to Exchange Court, engine 2.
1: 2 in the tower, have it.
0: 2 in the tower responding, 16:45.

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0: Off with the tower, nothing showing. Engine 2 will have command, investigating.
1: Engine 2 on the tower off, nothing showing. Investigating, engine 2, you have command 1647.

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0: Faulty smoke detector, it's been disabled. 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
1: Faulty smoke detector, it's been disabled. 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Company's clear, terminating command.

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0: 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Returning.
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0: 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Police are off with a male down. Possibly he fell off a motorcycle. Rescue 1 and Medic 2. 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Rescue 1.
1: Rescue 1 out.
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0: On an update for you, it looks like the party did fall off his motorcycle. The rear brakes locked up on him. He's got a few scrapes.
1: We have the update.
0: Medic 2.

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0: Medic 1, we're clear of the hospital, returning.
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1: Main Street Commando.
0: Yeah, the ride is conscious, alert, some superficial cuts. You can continue in Armstrong.
1: Conscious and alert, just some superficial cuts. Continue in the medics. 1731.

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0: Armstrong, on scene 202, patient care. Let's go into the clear. Command terminated.
1: Armstrong's assuming patient care. Rescue 1, you clear. Command terminated.

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1: Wilson Fire, yes, sir. Wilson 5 is answering that last unit.
0: That's Armstrong, detail 10. Detail terminated at Bentley, we're leaving the city. Have a good day.
1: Bentley detail terminated, you're leaving the city. Have a good one. 1872.